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Hello and welcome to PSM News in English with me, Abdullah Ahil, here on Devihirat Jega Ado. First, let's look at the headlines. President Dr. Mohamed Muiz ratifies major laws and amendments covering taxation, foreign currency, land transport, fisheries, uninhabited islands, and tourism-related GST, introducing significant changes for businesses and the public. President Mohamed Muiz says the government only formulates, passes, and ratifies legislation after conducting extensive technical studies. And President Dr. Mohamed Muiz appoints Jamila Ali Khalid as the Maldives ambassador to the United Kingdom of Great Britain and Northern Ireland, or UK. And now the news in detail. President Dr. Mohamed Muiz ratifies 7 major laws and amendments covering taxation, foreign currency, land transport, fisheries, uninhabited islands, and tourism-related GST, introducing significant changes for businesses and the public. The President has ratified the 4th Amendment to the Tax Administration Act, strengthening the powers of the Maldives Inland Revenue Authority, or MIRA. The amendment expands MIRA's authority to obtain information, conduct tax audits and investigations, and recover outstanding taxes. It also introduces new offenses and penalties, changes tax filing requirements, and allows certain penalties to be settled through installments. The law also strengthens provisions on international tax cooperation, including country-by-country reporting and the Common Reporting Standard. Those failing to meet CRS obligations can now face fines of up to $16,200. The President has also ratified a new law governing the leasing and allocation of uninhabited islands and standalone lagoons. The legislation introduces new procedures for economic, industrial, agricultural, fisheries, and social purposes, as well as islands allocated under Varua. New rental rates have also been introduced, with the law taking effect 30 days after ratification and publication. Meanwhile, an amendment to the Foreign Currency Act gives the Maldives Monetary Authority greater control over foreign exchange rates. Foreign currency transactions must now follow rates or bans set by the MMA, while businesses exceeding specified foreign currency income thresholds will face mandatory conversion requirements. For example, Category A, tourism establishments must convert 40% of monthly gross sales into rupiah, while wholly Maldivian-owned businesses subject to the rules will convert 7%. The amendment will come into force on September 1st. The new Land Transport Act has also been ratified, replacing the 2009 Land Transport Act and the Maldives Pedestrian Act of 1978 once it takes effect. The law establishes new rules for vehicle registration, driving, parking, and public transport, while designating Greater Male as a registration and traffic management controlled zone. It also provides for a Greater Male Transport and Mobility Office, a National Road Safety Council, and a dedicated Land Transport Development Fund. In the fisheries sector, an amendment to the Fisheries Act strengthens enforcement and introduces new provisions for fishing and aquaculture in protected areas. The amendment also provides for specialized fishing harbors, expands aquaculture leasing, and establishes procedures concerning foreign fishing vessels involved in illegal fishing. Authorities have 60 days to revise regulations needed to implement the changes. The President has also ratified an amendment doubling the withholding tax on payments to non-resident construction contractors from 5 to 10%. The government says the change is intended to create fairer competition between Maldivian businesses and foreign contractors. The 10% withholding tax will constitute the contractor's full and final tax liability. Finally, the 8th Amendment to the Goods and Services Tax Act introduces a framework for collecting GST from offshore booking platforms, foreign tour operators, and travel agents. Tourism-related inbound services supplied in the Maldives, including accommodation, meals, and transportation, will be subject to GST even when provided by businesses without a permanent establishment in the country.

0: country. The 17% tourism goods and services tax rate will also apply to tourism products sold through offshore booking platforms and agents. The amendment has been published in the Government Gazette and is now in effect. President Mohamed Muiz says the government only formulates, passes, and ratifies legislation after conducting extensive technical studies. The president made the remarks at a ceremony at the president's office where he ratified 7 bills passed by the parliament. The legislation includes amendments to the Goods and Services Tax Act, Income Tax Act, Foreign Currency Act, Maldives Fisheries Act, and Tax Administration Act, as well as laws covering the lease of uninhabited islands and lagoons and land transport. President Muiz said the laws were designed to directly benefit the Maldivian people and support the government's economic and development objectives. He said an amendment to the Foreign Currency Act would provide economic relief and help curb parallel market exchange rates for U.S. dollars. The president said government assessments showed that new requirements for the surrender and exchange of foreign currency would not disrupt resort operations or prevent employees from receiving salaries denominated in U.S. dollars. He warned employers against using the legislation as a reason to reduce or withhold dollar-denominated wages and said he expected cooperation from the tourism industry and enforcement authorities. On tax reforms, President Muiz said changes to the GST Act were necessary following the introduction of the destination principle in the tourism sector. An amendment to the Income Tax Act will alter withholding tax rates for foreign construction companies, which the government says will create a more level playing field for Maldivian businesses competing for contracts. The president also said changes to the Tax Administration Act would restore enforcement powers to the Maldives Inland Revenue Authority, or MIRA. He described the new legislation on leasing uninhabited islands and lagoons as important for diversifying the Maldivian economy. Changes to the Fisheries Act, meanwhile, are intended to strengthen protection of Maldivian waters, expand aquaculture, and support the development of industry infrastructure and sports fishing harbors. The new land transport legislation is aimed at strengthening road safety rules and reducing traffic congestion in the capital, Male. President Muiz said the reforms were part of efforts to modernize the country's legal framework and support the government's ambition of transforming the Maldives into a developed nation by 2040. He also said a stronger legal framework would protect citizens' rights and reiterated his administration's commitment to applying justice impartially. The 7 ratified laws have been published in the Government Gazette. Cabinet members and senior government officials attended the ratification ceremony. President Dr. Mohamed Muiz appoints Jamila Ali Khalid as the Maldives ambassador to the United Kingdom of Great Britain and Northern Ireland, or UK. Jamila Ali Khalid was appointed ambassador at a ceremony held at the president's office. President Muiz appointed Jamila as ambassador to the United Kingdom with the approval of the parliament in accordance with the Maldives Foreign Service Act, which provides for the appointment of ambassadors and non-resident ambassadors to various countries. The president had submitted Jamila's nomination to parliament for consideration. Following a review of the nomination, members present at a parliament sitting unanimously approved her appointment to the post. The position of Maldives ambassador to the United Kingdom was previously held by Irtisham Adam. The post became vacant after President Muiz appointed Irtisham as Minister of Foreign Affairs. Jamila has extensive experience in foreign affairs. She previously served as the Maldives ambassador to Germany and has also served as Vice President of the Civil Service Commission. President Dr. Mohamed Muiz pledges to further strengthen the country's close relations with Malaysia, saying the two nations' long-standing friendship should lead to greater cooperation and economic opportunities. President Muiz made the remarks in separate messages to Malaysia's King Sultan Ibrahim and Prime Minister Anwar Ibrahim to mark Malaysia's Independence Day. In his message to Sultan Ibrahim, President Muiz said the Maldives and Malaysia had maintained warm and enduring relations relations for 5 decades, built on friendship, mutual respect, and cooperation. He reaffirmed his commitment to strengthening bilateral ties and expanding cooperation for the mutual benefit of the two countries' people. In his message to Prime Minister Anwar, President Muiz said regular high-level engagements and strong people-to-people exchanges had further strengthened relations between the two countries. He said the ties had contributed to economic growth and greater cooperation in key areas and expressed confidence that the friendship would continue to develop. The president said stronger relations would create opportunities for expanded economic engagement and greater benefits for the people of both countries. The president also conveyed his wishes for the health and well-being of the Malaysian leaders and for continued peace, progress, and prosperity in Malaysia. He reiterated the messages in a post on his official X account. And that's all the news we have for today. We'll be back with any further updates. Until then, I'm Abdullah Ahil from PSM News, and you're listening to the Vihirad Jegado.
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